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0: Strut after all the bars are closed on Taste of Country Nights. Hard to think about a bar on this Monday night. We're just trying to get through it, right? It's Evan Paul. Hang on, I got you. I got Luke Combs coming up. Morgan Wallen's on the way. Now, Kenny Chesney cranking up American Kids on Taste of Country Nights.
1: Double wide quick stop, midnight tea, top jack in her cherry coat town. Mama and daddy put their roots right here, cause this is where the car broke down.

0: Combs there on A Taste of Country Nights. I got Luke Combs here with me. I'm about to play a Morgan Wallen song. It's the perfect time to ask you, is there like a competition or are you and Morgan friends? Some people try to say that you guys compete or you guys aren't good friends.
1: I mean, I think there's, you know, inevitably like competition with everybody, whether it's, you know, Beyonce, like everybody wants, again, everybody wants to win, right? But man, I mean, Morgan was out on tour with me and we text, man, decently frequently about not really music at all, you know, just like, I think we're both kind of in this rare spot right now in a career. And it's like, you know, we ask each other questions about really, it's just like, how you doing, man? Or how do you do this thing? Or how you been? Like, just, it's more checking on each other. It's not like, hey man, I got this new song and it's going to, you know, destroy your song or whatever. It's
0: right,
1: you know, he's a super good dude. And you know, I just want him to be good. You know what I mean? Cause it's hard. It's a hard headspace to be in. And there's not a lot of people who are up there that understand, you know, that are willing to talk about it. So yeah, man, I mean, he's a resource for me. I'm a resource for him. I like to think so. He's an awesome dude. And I don't view it like that really.

0: Country there. That's Bailey Zimmerman and Chevy Silverado on Taste of Country Nights. By the way, real quick, Bailey Zimmerman had a felony warrant out for his arrest in New Mexico for causing like 16 grand worth of destruction to a hotel room. Those charges have since been dropped. Bailey has paid restitution, and all is well in the world of Bailey Zimmerman as far as that is concerned. It's Evan Paul, and I got to share something with you. I recently got to attend the grand opening of Dolly Parton's Tennessean travel stop, and dude, now we didn't think, my wife and I went, we took our two kids, we didn't think that Dolly Parton was gonna actually show up. This was just a media event at the grand opening of it, and then all of a sudden you hear a voice on the microphone. It's freaking Dolly Parton. I was 6 feet away from Dolly Parton. My 7-year-old daughter got to see Dolly Parton in the flesh. Nobody at her school is going to believe her. It was the craziest experience ever. I can finally knock that off my bucket list. And I got to do it with my entire family, my wife, my kids. It was just an awesome moment. Now, I was taking video the whole time, and we got a whole compilation video. So if you want to do a walkthrough of Dolly's Tennessean travel stop, feel free to do so. It's up there for you at tasteofcountry.com or on the Taste of Country Facebook. 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
1: Taste of Country Nights with Evan Paul. Watch out whether you like it or not. This song's coming at you hard this summer. Get ready to hear a ton of it. Stella Lefty and Boston on Taste of Country Nights. On a

0: Taste of Country Nights with Evan Paul, hanging out here with Keith Urban. You're a songwriter. Do you sit down to write songs like on purpose, or do random ideas come to you and you just take notes and then do it later?
1: Bit of both, I think. Yeah. I mean, I ideas come a lot, and I sort of think of them as like fireflies, and you just put them in a jar, and then when you go to write a song, open up the jar and use that firefly to spark the song, and off we go.
0: What a great way to put it, man. Usually, like, when I think of radio bits, I just write them in Notepad.
1: Right, there you go.
0: I had never pictured a jar that I can. That's very great.
1: But they're like little inspirations that were natural when they came. Maybe when you go to write a song, inspiration shows up that day. Maybe it doesn't. And if it doesn't, it's kind of nice to have some in a jar.

That's Hardy and favorite country song on Taste of Country Nights. This guy, John Morgan, has written 16 songs for Jason Aldean, including Trouble with a Heartbreak, If I Didn't Love You with Carrie Underwood. He's singing now on his own. It's John Morgan with Kid Myself on Taste of Country Nights. We

0: New country there from John Morgan. That one is called Kid Myself on Taste of Country Nights with Evan Paul. And you still got time to get in to win that $500 prepaid Visa gift card. It's the summer. We're sizzling. 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And that's how you get in to win that $500 Visa gift card for free. Told you it was easy. Coming up next, brand new country from Tyler Nance. I got Jelly Roll on the way, and Megan Maroney's going to kick us off next with Beautiful Things on Taste of Country Nights. It's Evan Paul here on Taste of Country Nights, Lone Star 99.5. If you're ready to hit the hiking trails, we want to know where your absolute favorite place to hike is around the South Plains.
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0: That is Shaboozy featuring Jelly Roll and Amen. Taste of Country Nights with Evan Paul. Ever had something that you did do so good they named a restaurant after you? Yeah, me neither. But Luke Combs did. This is his first song, Hurricane. And that's what his bar in Nashville is now named after. Here's Luke Combs, Taste of Country Nights.
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1: Taste of Country Nights, Evan Paul with Cody Johnson. On a scale from 1 to 10, how prepared are you for doomsday?
2: Oh, Tim. So everything on my ranch has a generator. Everything's got a backup generator.
1: Wow.
2: Every freezer, everything.
1: That's beautiful, like, yeah.
2: But I can live off my land if I wanted to.
1: Yeah, okay.
2: That's what everybody's like, I want to store beans and I want to store spam. I'm like, no. I'm just going to go harvest an animal and we'll have fresh meat.
1: I'm out here eating mosquitoes.
2: Yeah. Yeah. We just grilled up some freaking grasshoppers. Yeah, man.

0: That is brand new country from Corey Kent featuring Co Wetzel. It's called Rocky Mountain Low on Taste of Country Nights. Hey, it's Evan Paul on the radio. Boy, do I got a story for you. An 84-year-old woman in Florida got arrested because her neighbor was mowing the lawn. All right, let me explain. Her name is Charlene, and she, of course her name is Charlene. Apparently, she wasn't happy that her neighbor was mowing the grass after 8 o'clock at night, which was waking her up. You know, she's 84. She goes to sleep early. So Charlene got up at 8 o'clock when the guy started mowing his lawn, got her gun, and fired a shot into the ground to get her neighbor's attention and yelled out, "I'm trying to tell you, you're waking us up. You better watch out." She told police it was a warning shot. She admitted to it, you know, when you're 84, you know. Back then, warning shots were just whatever. But she got charged with aggravated assault with a deadly weapon, which is a felony, and for discharging a firearm on residential property, which is a misdemeanor in Florida. Charlene better get herself a good lawyer. She's going to spend the rest of her life in jail. It's Evan Paul here on Taste of Country Nights, Lone Star 99.5. We're trying to track down the best ice cream in Lubbock. Who's got your favorite?
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this isn't a simulation. No, you're not dreaming. That was Florida Georgia Line. And yes, they are back together, hopefully working on some new music. We just found out that they did get back together, so only time will tell. It's Evan Paul keeping it moving for you on the second shift. It's Low Cash, Wrong Hearts on Taste of Country Nights.

0: Taste of Country Nights. It's Evan Paul. I'm with Miranda Lambert. I know you sometimes show up at your own bar, Casa Rosa in Nashville. What do you do? Are you able to relax like when you're there? What do you do?
1: I usually like rearrange when I get there. And I've done that a few times. Like they'll have the food set up and I rearrange the tables. But I love having a place to go that's safe. Like, you know, I can't just go to Broadway on any Friday night usually. And so I get to go like hang out and be part of it, but like have a little area so I can just hang with my friends and be part of the show. You know, I love watching it all.

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0: So what is the best advice that you were ever given that you ignored?
2: Oh, boy.
0: That you just didn't take it. You're like, nope. And you look back, you're like, oh, boy. What was I?

Trent Jordan Davis there, the father of nine children when they're combined there. That's Ain't a Bad Life on Taste of Country Nights. Let's move this joystick down and go south of sanity with Zach Topp on Taste of Country Nights. Playing.

0: country there from Zach Top. That is called South of Sanity. Taste of Country Nights. It's Evan Paul getting a look at what's trending in country music news at tasteofcountry.com. I recently got to attend the grand opening of Dolly's Tennessean Travel Stop. That's her new, basically, gas station truck stop that she opened up. I got to bring my wife and my two kids, and we had no idea. We thought we were just going to a ribbon cutting. No idea that Dolly Parton was going to be there. I was about 6 feet away from Dolly Parton. Now, I got the whole thing on video. We did a walkthrough of the entire travel stop. They have exclusive Dolly merch. It is so nice in there. And I'd love for you to check out the video. It's up at tasteofcountry.com, or it's on our Taste of Country Facebook. Or if you're really feeling it, you can go visit me on, it's on my Instagram, at Evan Paul on Air.
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Jason Aldean with Don't Tell On Me on Taste of Country Nights. Kicking off a full hour of your favorite new country. I'm coming at you, man. I got Ella Langley on the way, Hardy, Tim McGraw, Eric Church, Morgan Wallen. Let's get it going. Jelly Roll here, Taste of Country Nights with Halfway to Hell.

0: Day Stuff, Country Nights. It's Evan Paul. I'm in here with all the guys of Parmalee. Now, sometimes you hear of bands having band drama and having to go to counseling and stuff like that. Have you guys ever had like an argument or a big breakup fight?
1: No.
2: Not yet. Not
1: ever. He got shot, almost died before we even got a record deal. Yeah. Woe is me. Yeah. Woe is me, everybody.
2: Poor guys. They have to play in a band together and be rich and famous. Oh, my goodness. I'm so sorry.

0: That is the song with everybody on it. Hardy, Tim McGraw, Eric Church, and Morgan Wallen, MacArthur. Thanks for checking out Taste of Country Nights. I'm Evan Paul. I just want to let you know that you're listening to a guy that could be a professional watermelon chopper. Let me explain. Our 7-year-old daughter is going to VBS, one that our neighbor is having in her backyard, a vacation Bible school, and they had a sign-up sheet for some food and snacks that you could bring because there's like 30 kids out there. And my wife comes home and she goes, I got us signed up to bring watermelon to the VBS. And I'm like, oh, cool, I'll chop one up. She was like, I need you to chop up 4. So I laid out the cutting board, I sharpened up my knife, and I chopped up 4 watermelons in a row. It took me literally almost an hour because a watermelon is huge, you know. It ain't easy to chop up in little squares. Plus, I was eating a bunch of it as I went, you know. But if this radio thing doesn't work out and you need some fruit chopped up, I'm your guy.
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miss Toby Keith putting out songs like that. I love this bar. Taste of Country Nights on a Monday night, turning this second shift into some fun. I got Jordan Davis coming up. Morgan Wallen's on the way. Hang on for me. Here's Lauren Elena and Chase Matthew, All My Exes on Taste of Country Nights.

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congrats to Jordan Davis and Devin Dawson, the writer of that song there. Turn This Truck Around, Taste of Country Nights. I love this Morgan Wallen song. I love any song that's like a take that to your ex. Who hurt you? Here's Thinking About Me, Taste of Country Nights.

0: So what is the best advice that you were ever given that you ignored?
1: Oh, boy.
0: That you just didn't take it. You're like, nope. And you look back, you're like, oh, boy. What was I thinking?
1: How much time do you have?
0: It's Kurt and Sam here. Let us know on our app. We'll talk about it tomorrow morning at 7:30.

0: Taste of Country Nights. I'm here with Stephen Wilson Jr. What was the inspiration behind the song Gary?
1: I was driving down a highway and I saw this memorial billboard on the side of a highway, and it said in memory of Gary blank blank blank, for their privacy I won't say their names, but and I had a picture of a young boy that probably was, you know, in high school, maybe 16 years old, and you know, most likely died on that highway. And it just, it broke my heart to see it. And there was trees growing around it, and it had just like this really strong visual impact on me. And I couldn't help but just say out loud, there ain't a lot of boys named Gary these days.

0: Country from Steven Wilson Jr. That one is called Gary on Taste of Country Nights. I got your back here. We got a $500 prepaid Visa gift card on the counter here that I'm supposed to get you signed up to win. So, by gosh, that's what I'm going to do. 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Do whatever you want with it. I know if I got to win, but I don't because I work here, but I would save it and use it for the ice cream truck and the Kona Ice Slurpee truck that keeps coming around my neighborhood asking for money from my kids. Anyway, that's where you can win that $500. Hang on, Carrie Underwood is going to kick us off next with Church Bells on Taste of Country Nights with Evan Paul. It's Evan Paul here on Taste of Country Nights, Lone Star 99.5. From quicksand to swallowing gum, we're looking back at the hilarious things Lubbock kids were terrified
1: this of. 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

Kicking off your Taste of Country Nights trending tracks. That is Dustin Lynch and Easy to Love. This is the part of the show where we give you two brand new country songs played back to back, and you decide which one you think you like better. Here's the second one. It's from Russell Dickerson. It's called Worth Your While, a Taste of Country Nights.

That's Richard Petty featuring Morgan Wallen and Post Malone. Could you imagine if they actually got Richard Petty to sing on that one? On Taste of Country Nights. Now Thomas Rhett would Die a Happy Man.

0: and Chews in Texas on Taste of Country Nights, 888-544-7181. If you want to say what's up or you got a request, feel free to hit me up on the telephone.
1: Hey, man, I just wanted to check in with you here. My name's Terry. I'm a police officer here. I'm out on patrol. I'm kind of taking the, I'm kind of taking the easy way today. I'm actually hanging out here. I'm hiding behind this building that's an old, I think it's an old pool store, but there's a pretty big stop sign. Yeah, a lot of people go through right there, and I'm actually getting people that are jumping the stop sign.
0: At this time of night?
1: Man, I've already gotten three. I wrote three tickets for people that, and I'm not pulling people over that just barely, you know, roll through the stop sign. These are people that are blowing through the stop sign. But yeah, three people probably in the past hour here. I've been pretty busy.
0: Y'all need to stop at those stop signs. Don't mess up out there because they're watching tonight. It's Evan Paul here on Taste of Country Nights, Lone Star 99.5, and another restaurant's been knocked out of Lubbock's brutal chicken wars, man. It's getting nasty out there.
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2: 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And she was like, she just, you know, hey, God bless her, you know? I mean, just, she's like, oh, that's so great. You know, you feel like you've got good genetics on this property.

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0: So what is the best advice that you were ever given that you ignored?
1: Oh, boy.
0: That you just didn't take it. You're like, nope. And you look back, you're like, oh, boy. What?

Morgan Wallen, I'm the Problem on Taste of Country Nights. A lot of people are talking about this song. This is one that definitely won't get played at a wedding, even though it's got wedding in the title. It's from Graylin James called Water at a Wedding. It's on Taste of Country Nights.

0: new country. That's Graylin James. It's called Water at a Wedding. Taste of Country Nights. It's Evan Paul getting a look at what's trending in country music news at tasteofcountry.com. I recently got to attend the grand opening of Dolly's Tennessean Travel Stop. That's her new, basically, gas station truck stop that she opened up. I got to bring my wife and my two kids, and we had no idea. We thought we were just going to a ribbon cutting. No idea that Dolly Parton was going to be there. I was about 6 feet away from Dolly Parton. Now, I got the whole thing on video. We did a walkthrough of the entire travel stop. They have exclusive Dolly merch. It is so nice in there. And I'd love for you to check out the video. It's up at tasteofcountry.com, or it's on our Taste of Country Facebook. Or if you're really feeling it, you can go visit me on, it's on my Instagram, at Evan Paul on Air.
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Countdown. That's Luke Combs, Sleepless in a Hotel Room, in at number 3. Already on the countdown, and probably no surprise to anybody out there, in at number 2 tonight, and on your most requested countdown is Taylor Swift,

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1: Number one. That's your most requested song of the night. Also, pretty much, I believe it's already the number one country song in America in general. Josh Ross with Hate How You Look, wrapping up the top three countdown here on Taste of Country Nights. You didn't really need to know that. I just thought you should know. See what I did there?

Randy Houser. His brand new song is called Back in the Bottle on Taste of Country Nights. I know everybody's gearing up for this big 4th of July holiday. I'm buying, our cul-de-sac is having a barbecue and we're in charge of the hot dogs. So I'm buying 250 hot dogs to celebrate America's 250th birthday, baby. But I saw this, the United States Mint is going to be releasing 250,000 special 2026 Declaration of Independence quarters featuring a unique July 4th mark on them, and they're just going to be randomly circulated into the money system here nationwide ahead of Independence Day. So check all your quarters, not the old quarters in the cup or the bucket at your house, or my dad used to keep all his quarters in this cowboy boot piggy bank. Don't check all those, because those aren't going to be it. But from now on, if you do get any quarters back, you know, make sure you check it. Make sure it could be worth a lot of money, seeing that there's only going to be about 250,000 put into circulation. Good stuff. I'm so excited for America to turn 250. It's Evan Paul with you, and I'm going to keep the new country going next. Don't you worry. Sit back, relax. I'll be right back. Taste of Country Nights.

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There's two types of ladies out there. There's the ones that are country and they don't know it, and there's the ones that are country and they know it. This one is for you if you know your country. Luke Bryan, Country and She Knows It, A Taste of Country Nights.

0: darling.
1: Evan Paul here on Taste of Country Nights with our guest co-host, Jason Aldean. Dude, we're coming up on 20 years since Hicktown, bro.
2: Yeah, we are.
1: 20 years, man. Do you think you'll make it into the Country Music Hall of Fame?
2: I don't know. I mean, that's not for me to decide. I feel like, is that something that I would love to happen? Obviously, yes. I mean, and I feel like when it comes to that stuff, I feel like you just have to do what you do, let your career and all those things kind of speak for itself, and then just hope that, you know, if it's ever your time, that, you know, people, you know, the votes come your way and people respect what you've done with your career. And, but that's not for me to decide. And so if it happens, cool. If it doesn't, that sucks. But it's been fun. You know what I mean?

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0: So what is the best advice that you were ever given that you ignored?
2: Oh, boy.
0: That you just didn't take it. You're like, nope. And you look back, you're like, oh, boy. What was I thinking?
1: How much time do you have?
0: It's Kurt and Sam here. Let us know on our app. We'll talk about it tomorrow morning at 7:30.

Tucker Wetmore there and Brunette on Taste of Country Nights. Man, when you start drinking, you get to thinking, man. Zach John King's new one. It's called Get to Drinking on Taste of Country Nights with Evan Paul.

That is brand new country from Zach John King. It's called Get to Drinking on Taste of Country Nights. I might have to get to drinking. I just found out it's Monday. Okay. I knew it was Monday all along, but man, Mondays are tough. They hit you like a brick. I tell you what, I'm coming back. I got brand new country for you as you wrap up your second shift. I got Bailey Zimmerman and Chevy Silverado and a brand new song featuring Shaboozy by Kevin Powers. It's called Move On. I think you're going to want to check that one out. I'll play it for you next on Taste of Country Nights.

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We're hoping to make June the best day of the month. You got one more day to do it. Good morning, guys. I'm Brett Allen on the third shift with more of Today's Country coming up. Morgan Wallen's on the way. Here's Charles Wesley Godwin along with Luke Combs. It's Better That Way. Brand new country on the third shift.

It's Brett Allen on Lone Star 99.5. The big 250 is coming soon. And we're getting ready to celebrate 2.5 centuries of American pride. Can you believe it? How are you?

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He's got one song out. This is going to be his follow-up to that song. His name is Atlas. Where did he get that name? I'll tell you. Coming up after Luke Combs. Here's Be By You.

0: That's Atlas with Hold My Liquor, brand new country on the third shift. And no, that's not his God-given name. His name when he was born was actually Sean Haywood. And he started taking on that name based on his mom. In seventh grade, he looked at his single mom of three. He's the youngest. And she was working tirelessly to keep the family afloat. And he compared her to Atlas, the Titan from Greek mythology, who's condemned to carry the weight of the heavens on his shoulders. And that name, the name that he carries now, is a lifelong tribute to his mom and her strength.
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2: Plains weather forecast. This temperatures on this Saturday reaching for a high near 100 to 104 degrees across the Lubbock South Plains area. Temperatures will drop overnight near

0: 73 degrees. There are a few clouds and a few thunderstorms popping up across the area. That rain chance continues to be less than 20%. Weather is brought to you by Sonic and the Sonic Refresher. From the KMAX Storm Team, I'm meteorologist Ron Roberts.
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last week, they had a special on TV on ABC. It was the CMA Fest concert special, and it was co-hosted by this guy, Riley Green. If you missed it somehow, you can catch it right now. It's streaming on Hulu. It's a new one from Riley Green. Here's Think As You Drunk on the Third Shift.

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1: Too much country. Said no one.

Chesney is one of the stars that have stayed out of the political ring. He doesn't really talk about politics. He says, I've just never felt like it was my place. He says there's a certain ego, I think, that lives in there, and a certain box inside your head and your soul that you have to check for some reason to think that you can make a difference. It's Kenny Chesney. Here's Carry On.

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brand new country all night on the third shift from former Florida Georgia Line band member Tyler Hubbard. His brand new song, here's Land, on the third shift. 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

0: cranking that country all night on the third shift. Good morning, guys. I'm Brett Allen. Hang on for the new one. I'm going to play for you from Lainey Wilson and John Mayer. Just minutes.
1: You can tell your old man you'd do some largemouth fishing another time.

Now there's a box of greasy parts sitting in the trunk of that 65. Still waiting on you and your grandpa.

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And in that moment, something or someone spoke to me. They said there was still a verse that needed to be written for this song. And to get up and write it down. There's a book that's sitting in your house somewhere that could use some dusting off. There's a man who died for all our sins.

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0: Lainey Wilson along with John Mayer. That's Phone Keys Wallets on the third shift. I'm Brett Allen. She was recently at a concert, had somebody come out on stage and wasn't John Mayer. I'll let you take a guess who it was. It was for Travis Kelce's Tight End University in Nashville. They do what they call the Tight Ends and Friends Concert. And I mean, this was big. There were a lot of stars there. Dan and Shay, Chase Rice, John Party, Nate Smith, Mitchell Tenpenny, Brett Young, Warren Treaty, and of course, Lainey Wilson. And when she was on stage, somebody said that Taylor Swift made a surprise appearance. Now, listen, I got a little problem with that. Was anybody really surprised to see that Taylor Swift was at her fiance's concert? I mean, it's, you know, she's one of the biggest stars in the world. And you think that he might call in a favor for that one and say, hey, can you think you could play Tight End University? They sang Love Story together, but yeah, I don't think anybody was surprised by her being there.
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2: The Lubbock Top Plains weather forecast says temperatures on this Saturday reaching for a high near 100 to 104 degrees across the Lubbock Top Plains area. Temperatures will drop overnight near 70, 73 degrees. There are a few clouds and a few thunderstorms popping up across the area. That rain chance continues to be less than 20%. 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From the K-Max Storm Team, I'm meteorologist Ron Roberts.
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God bless the working man. 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

Zach Topp says you don't need to worry about seeing him on the big or the small screen anytime. He was meant to be heard, not meant to be seen. That's Zach Topp and South of Sanity on New After 2. It's the third shift. I'm Brett Allen, giving you six brand new songs in a row. Zach got it started for us. Here's Hudson Westbrook with number two. It's Painted You Pretty on the third shift.

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Jacob Hackworth says that it was a breakup that ended up convincing him that he needed to take the leap and move to Nashville. Here's Jacob Hackworth with What Took You So Long on The Third Shift.

Forget the humidity. We've got that dry heat that'll turn a steak into jerky in 10 minutes. Stay hydrated and keep it on Lone Star 99.5.

0: new from Jackson Dean. It's Make a Liar on the third shift. And he admits that he's being a little bit more, actually a lot bit more vulnerable on his new album. He says, it's a really different side of me that I put out prior. I've not been this vulnerable. He says, it's pretty much like putting, you know, pulling your heart out and saying, here, take a look at this. One of the biggest themes of the record is the fact that, you know, he's on the road as Jackson Dean, and then he's got a life at home with his fiance too. He says, wanting to be there and wanting to be somewhere else too. He says, straddling the line of having everything I want in one hand and having to be 1,000 miles away every other day is quite the Van Damme split. If you haven't checked it out yet, the brand new album from Jackson Dean's called Magnolia Stage.
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2: Tom Plains weather forecast. This temperature is only Saturday, reaching for a high near 100 to 104 degrees across the Lubbock South Plains area. Temperatures will drop overnight near 70, 73 degrees. There are a few clouds and a few thunderstorms popping up across the area. That rain chance continues to be less than 20%. Weather is brought to you by Sonic and the Sonic Refresher. From the K-Max Storm Team, I'm meteorologist Ron Roberts.
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Bailey Zimmerman was facing some pretty heavy charges last week when he was charged with $16,000 in property damage. He was lucky he got the charges dropped after trashing that hotel room. Bailey Zimmerman, your Chevy Silverado.

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if you've been waiting for Oreo to bring back their cinnamon bun Oreos. Good news. They've been shelved for about a decade, but it looks like they're actually back out on shelves right now, just for a limited time. So stock up if you love them.

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0: on the third shift. What do you think? That guy going to get confused with Zach Top a little bit in the beginning of his career? He's still in the early part of his career. He said that he hasn't really been doing this long. He said, I guess I started playing guitar about freshman year of high school, and then he dabbled in piano some. Then once he got to college, really focused on becoming a songwriter. He said he wrote a lot of songs by himself and really tried to get better at that. And then it just kind of started snowballing. He said it's been a heck of a ride. It's been fun, but it's not been that long. It's been a short ride. He said, really, I've only been at this about 4 years so far. 4 years. Can you imagine? What would you like to do in 4 years? You know, get started right now. 4 years, you could be doing it.
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0: Alex on Plains weather forecast. His temperatures on this Saturday reaching for a high near 100 to 104 degrees across the Lubbock South Plains area. Temperatures will drop overnight near 70, 73 degrees. There are a few clouds and a few thunderstorms popping up across the area. That rain chance continues to be less than 20%. Weather is brought to you by Sonic and the Sonic Refresher. From the KMAX Storm Team, I'm meteorologist Ron Roberts.
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of people complaining about how hard it is to buy their first home now, and they have a right to do so. Found a study to back up that it is hard. A record number of cities across the United States now have starter homes valued at $1 million or more. Starter homes at $1 million bucks.

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It's

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The question today, 30% of adults admit that they've done this while driving to save time. What is it that they're doing while they're driving? And they should be just paying attention to driving. 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

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What is it? Some of your guesses included putting on makeup, drinking coffee. Answer I was looking for, they've gotten dressed while they're driving.

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it doesn't feel common anymore to get change from anything. Like, it used to be that you'd empty your pockets at the end of the night on your dresser, but now a lot of people just use cards, but they're going to have some brand new coins. You might want to start using cash just to get these coins. I'll explain coming up after Ella Langley and Morgan Wallen. Here's I Can't Love You.

0: Morgan Wallen with Lies, Lies, Lies on the Third Shift. I'm Brett Allen. I think this is kind of cool. The U.S. Mint is going to release 250,000 special 2026 Declaration of Independence quarters. They're going to feature a unique July 4th privy mark, and they're going to be mixed randomly into circulation nationwide ahead of Independence Day. So coming up this week, keep an eye out for the commemorative coin. It's part of a larger series that celebrates America's 250th anniversary, and there's all kinds of different designs highlighting major moments in U.S. history, from the Mayflower Compact to the Gettysburg Address, and they're going to have some additional anniversary-themed dimes, nickels, half dollars, and yes, even pennies are being minted as part of the nationwide celebration.
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3: The Lubbock Top Plains weather forecast says temperatures on this Saturday reaching for a high near 100 to 104 degrees across the Lubbock Top Plains area. Temperatures will drop overnight near 70, 73 degrees. There are a few clouds and a few thunderstorms popping up across the area. That rain chance continues to be less than 20%. Weather is brought to you by Sonic and the Sonic Refresher. From the KMAX Storm Team, I'm meteorologist Ron Roberts.
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If you're hoping to buy the Grand Theft Auto 6 video game, the pre-order started last week, but be prepared to pay big bucks. 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
1: Your Lubbock South Plains weather forecast for temperatures on this Monday afternoon. The temperatures will reach 98 degrees. Clouds will form and scattered showers and thunderstorms will form by the afternoon. Even into the evening, with a 40% chance for thunderstorms, the temperatures drop in the lower 70s. Some thunderstorms could be strong. And on Tuesday, 93 degrees with a chance for thunderstorms. Weather brought to you by Sonic and the Sonic Refreshers. From the KMAX Storm Team, I'm meteorologist Ron Roberts.

0: What is the best advice that you were ever given that you ignored?
1: Oh, boy.
0: That you just didn't take it. You're like, nope. And you look back, you're like, oh, boy. What was I thinking?
1: How much time do you have?
0: It's Kurt and Sam here. 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
0: 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It's 30 minutes of nonstop country. 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

Yeah, there is Morgan Wallen. No way it's the last day of June. Is that possible? It is. June the 30th already, Tuesday on this holiday week. It is Kurt and Sam getting you rolling, and here's Jason Aldean.

0: Lone Star 99.5. And, you know, Independence Day almost here. It is a big one this year.
1: Yes, it is. If you're planning to head to the lake, a backyard barbecue, or catching the big fireworks show, let us know your plans.
0: So we can just totally crash your party.
1: Yes. Yeah.
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0: I don't know if you ended up seeing any of the Alan Jackson's final concert there Saturday night. It was called Alan Jackson, Last Call, One More for the Road, the finale.
1: I didn't. But I want to.
0: Well, there will be apparently a special. Because they filmed most of the event and the activities, and apparently it'll be out later on this year.
1: Cool.
0: I only knew kind of, well, we talked about it Friday.
1: Yeah.
0: And I was kind of surprised already that it seemed like it was like off in the future so much. I'm like, oh, well, it's tomorrow, you know, so it was Saturday. And I saw a buddy that I worked with years ago. Works in country radio and was there.
1: Oh,
0: so he kept posting all of this stuff. And so check out who performed before Alan even took the stage. Luke Combs, Miranda Lambert, Carrie Underwood, Eric Church, Luke Bryan, Lainey Wilson, Cody Johnson, John Party, Leanne Womack, Thomas Rhett, Little Big Town, Jake Owen, Riley Green.
1: Holy crap.
0: All did songs by Alan Jackson. And then
1: how fun.
0: There was a recorded video tribute from T. Swizzle. Alan then comes out and takes the stage, and he says, you know, hey, wow, this is, it's good to see you all. This is, all the nice things everybody said is a little overwhelming. Makes me kind of tear up. I'll be honest, I appreciate being here, and these artists that came out, I almost don't know what to say. He's like, it almost is like I'm at my own funeral. I mean, I'm not dead. I'm just, this is my
1: it's
0: last
1: not a funeral.
0: Concert.
1: It's a celebration
0: right.
1: of life,
0: yeah,
1: Alan.
0: Exactly. And then, so he performed and did like 2 hours worth. George Strait came
1: wow.
0: out in the middle of his set.
1: Oh, my gosh.
0: And, wow, it was
1: anybody
0: quite,
1: who's anybody was there, huh?
0: Yeah, I guess so, right? And here's a little bit of Lainey Wilson, what she sounded like. So this is before Alan took the stage.
2: I want to sing some Tall, Tall Tree.
0: Classic by Alan, Tall, yeah. Tall.

0: that song.
1: This, right? Yeah. And it was. It sounds like it was just really just, you know, an amazing thing to be a part of. Yeah.
0: Did you say that his son, Zach Top, was there?
1: I did not.
0: I know he's not actually his son.
1: I don't see Zach Top in the lineup here.
0: How do you not have Zach Top there? He's the new Alan Jackson.
1: He kind of is, right? Yeah. And apparently NBC was on hand. They recorded everything. So there is an upcoming special to be broadcast later this year. So,
0: I would love to hear Zach Top sing an Alan Jackson song and see if we can tell the difference. That would be so fun.
1: They would. Maybe not.
0: Is it Zach or Alan?
1: Of course, you know, we've never seen him together. Wait a minute. Are they the same person? They might just be. I don't know. But anyway, we've got more on that. You can check it all out. It was quite the shindig. Check it all out on our app.
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0: Lubbock Soplane's weather forecast with temperatures on this Monday afternoon. The temperatures will reach 98 degrees. Clouds will form and scattered showers and thunderstorms will forming by the afternoon and even into the evening with a 40% chance for thunderstorms. The temperatures drop in the lower 70s. Some thunderstorms could be strong. And on Tuesday, 93 degrees with a chance for thunderstorms. Weather brought to you by Sonic and the Sonic Refreshers. From the KMAX Storm Team, I'm meteorologist Ron Roberts.
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0: Luke Combs here on this Tuesday. Hopefully you got some time off coming up later this week for the 4th. The big 250th. Kurt and Sam here. We've already checked out for the holiday weekend.
1: Oh, yeah.
0: Just going to crank up the Ella for you right now.
1: Yes.

0: from her Dandelion album, which I may or may not have been listening to pretty much nonstop.
1: Who doesn't?
0: Ella Langley. That and the Keith Urban Flow State.
1: Oh, yeah?
0: Perfect Summer, his Yacht Rock remakes and everything. It's Kurt and Sam here. Checked out into the 4th of July holiday weekend. But thank you for starting your Tuesday with
1: us. I'm not actually
0: here.
1: Kurt's just playing recording some of my voice.
0: That's right. If we were smart, we would have done both of that. We would have had AI do the whole thing.
1: Yes. Hit it. Yes.
0: I'm not bright enough to pull that off. But all right. We have our headline head scratcher today. And do you remember, it's kind of calmed down now, but there was a period of time when it seemed like emotional support animals were all the rage.
1: Yeah, they still are.
0: They still are, I think, but it got to the point where it was like ridiculous.
1: People were bringing really random animals, is that what you're talking
0: about?
1: Yes,
0: that's kind of what I'm getting
1: at here.
0: That's
1: where you're going with this? Okay.
0: Where I'm trying to go here.
1: I'm picking up what you're laying down.
0: Not doing a good job, but this story today kind of is puts a whole different spin on it there. A drunk driver has told the court he cannot carry out his sentence unless his emotional support lizard is with him. Yes. Have you heard of an emotional support lizard? Well, this is the case of 38-year-old Terry O'Shea, who says he's perfectly willing to follow the terms of his drunk driving sentence if he can do so in the company of his emotional support lizard. It's a bearded dragon named Mishu.
1: So can that happen? Can he actually do that?
0: I don't know.
1: If he has the paperwork for it, does the cop, do the police have to follow that rule?
0: I don't know. This is in
1: Everybody
0: Scotland.
1: Everybody else does.
0: I don't know. This is in Scotland, so I don't know what our rules are here even, and I don't know if that is the same over there in Scotland. But it says that the two go everywhere together. He does not go anywhere without Mishu, his bearded dragon, by
1: How
0: his side.
1: How big is he?
0: Does not say, but bearded dragons, they're maybe, I don't know, a foot, foot and a half. They're not huge.
1: Oh, they're little? Okay.
0: Yeah.
1: I was thinking of the ones in the zoo, and I'm like, whoa.
0: Oh, like the Komodo dragons, those big, huge ones? No, not that.
1: Yeah, they can get up to 2 feet long, it says. So they're pretty small.
0: Yeah. I had a friend once who had a bearded dragon named Harley, and it was fine. You know, they're just hanging out in the little terrarium there, but I don't know. If you can use that, can you certify a bearded dragon as an emotional support animal? He insists it's not just a ploy to get out of doing his community responsibilities. His lawyer says they have shown the court a card proving that Mishu is, in fact, a registered emotional support animal,
1: see?
0: I guess.
1: That's what I'm saying.
0: I guess I don't... To be determined, I guess, but the headline head scratcher right there. Drunk driver can't carry out sentence without emotional support lizard.
1: Good to know. If I ever get arrested, I better get that paperwork ready so I can bring my dog with me.
0: That's going to be an easier sell than a lizard, I would think. But,
1: yeah, I don't know about that. I've never heard of anybody having an emotional support animal in prison. So
0: yeah, well, this is just going to meetings. This is just doing his community service, I guess. So that's,
1: A little bit I missed that part. Yeah. I thought you were saying... saying he was in jail.
0: No,
1: I was like, oh yeah, I couldn't do jail time without my dog either. I get it.
0: Well, right. Yes, I totally get that as well. But I mean, you can't go to a meeting without your lizard. Come on. I don't know. Anyway, your headline head scratcher, everybody.
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1: Hey, tell us where you are clocking in today. 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
0: Yeah, we're putting West Texas to work on Lone Star 99.5.

0: Well, if you have pets, you know you love your pets.
1: Duh.
0: You know that you're always going up to them and who's a good boy? And you're doing all yes. these things. But are there some things, some common habits that you're doing that make your dog secretly dislike you? There
1: oh.
0: just may be.
1: No.
0: According to this story, it's Kurt and Sam in the morning.
1: What are you laughing at?
0: Well, some of these I can identify with.
1: Uh-oh.
0: And I think, though, if you know the personality of your dog,
1: right,
0: you're probably not guilty of these things.
1: You know what bothers them.
0: Yes, but these are some common, this is according to Newsweek, some things that we do that maybe they don't like. Like if you're inconsistent with the rules and expectations. And we've worked with a dog trainer for a number of years because we have such intense breeds. They're all working breeds and they all just can't take a day off.
1: Right.
0: So they say the dogs are highly sensitive to consistency, to tone, and predictability. And without those, it might feel like your dog doesn't like you, but it might be that what you're doing is actually causing your dog to not, and it might feel like, yeah, like your dog doesn't like you, right?
1: Yeah.
0: Because you're not consistent. You're not doing some of these things. If you use overly harsh corrections, dogs don't automatically understand punishment the way owners intend it. And it often creates more fear instead of correcting the behavior and doing the learned what you desire them to do.
1: Yeah, that was one of the, that one's always weird. Like when your animal has an accident in the house, like they say you can't actually punish them if you didn't see them do it.
0: Exactly.
1: Because they don't know what you're punishing
0: right.
1: them with.
0: Exactly, right. They don't, and about. I know, and people always say, well, he's got a guilty look, he know what he did. No, they're reacting to your
1: right.
0: voice.
1: Yeah.
0: They're not actually, yeah. So they say, and this is what our trainer has said too many times, reward positive behavior.

0: And that does goes a way long way, way better than trying to, be overly harsh when you correct them. Yeah. Forcing interactions. Some dogs want constant attention. Others, though, really don't like being hugged.
1: Yes.
0: They don't like being handled all the time. So if you push
1: that. They just want their
0: space. Yeah, right. They push that. If you push too much physical interaction when they're not into it, it can make them less likely to want contact over time.
1: That or if they just don't want to be around a lot of people. Like some dogs are super great to go to a big event and be around a bunch of people or go in a store or whatever. And then others are like, no.
0: Right, exactly.
1: This isn't for me. Right. And you have to actually.
0: Exactly. Yeah. So don't force
1: my dog's not a people person. Wait, right? People dog. One of my dogs is not a people dog.
0: People
1: dog.
0: And it does say here, if you're not meeting the physical and or mental needs, it can cause your dog to not like you. Like for ours, we have an Australian Shepherd.
1: Bones.
0: We have a mini Aussie and we have an Australian cattle dog. They're working breeds. They need a lot of interaction. Yep. They need a lot of exercise. They need a lot of, they're way smart.
1: Mental stimulation as well. Yep.
0: In fact, we have a bunch of these little puzzles that we give when you put treats in and everything. And our trainer's like, that can tire them out almost more so than going for a big long walk.
1: Mm-hmm.
0: So but if you're not doing that and you have a breed that really needs that, it can force them, or not force them, but it can cause them to be kind of a little more resentful, it says here. So things we could be doing that cause our dogs not to like us. Which
1: your puppy voice. They hate that. No, I'm just kidding. No, I think my dogs love the puppy voice. They get so excited. Their whole body wags. They're like, yes, mama's home.
0: I know who's a good boy. It's me. Yeah. You don't have to keep asking who's a good boy. Yeah. It's me. I'm right here. Come on.
2: Hi there, it's Landon King, amateur cook and radio disc jockey for my very good friends at United, Market Street, and Amigos. Now, you've heard me talking before about how much I love to smoke meat, I love to barbecue, I love to grill, and for any of you that are anything like me, make sure you get some cooking advice from their master butchers. They'll show you cuts of meat you may not have even known existed. And remember, they can custom cut any meat your way. All you got to tell them is what you're looking for, and they'll do it at United.

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0: Cole Wetzel and Jesse Murph on the high road. Traffic's still flowing pretty smoothly on the high road, but they expect it to be pretty busy for the 4th, like, you know, Friday. So heads up if you're taking the high road.
1: Mm-hmm.
0: Little heads up there. It's Kurt and Sam here, Tuesday morning with Morgan Wallen. Yeah.

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1: Good morning, whether you're sipping coffee or stuck in traffic on the loop.
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0: my question for you, what advice did you get? What's the best advice that you ever got?
1: Yes.
0: That you ignored?
1: Oh, wow.
0: You look back on it now and you're like, why did I not do what?
1: I can name a few guys that my friends are like, no.
0: There you go.
1: And looking back, I'm like, well, you were right.
0: Skirt and Sam in the morning here. If you've got something like that, it maybe takes you a few minutes to think about it.
1: Yeah.
0: But let us know. Message us on the app if there's some kind of advice that, you know, yeah, boy, if I'd only listened to when. Here's mine. And this happened, I was just about to graduate from college many, many moons ago. And my grandfather had passed away. And my mom and my uncle were getting ready to sell his house. And
1: it was this cute,
0: they had downsized, it was this cute little two bedroom in my hometown back in Wisconsin. And I was graduating and I had a job at a radio station back in my hometown. And they were like, do you want to buy the house? You know, and they were of course going to give you this, you know, great deal on it because it was, you know, it was their family and everything. And I did not.
1: No, buy the house.
0: I should have. But at the time, so I'm graduating college and I'm like, I know I have a job here in my hometown. I did not want to live in my hometown.
1: Oh, Kurt.
0: Did not want to. Long time. Because I was like, well, if I buy a house, I got to be there for, you know, how many years? And so I did not.
1: That sweet, sweet equity, though.
0: I know. I look at it now.
1: Oh, my gosh. I could have paid for your school.
0: What a dope I am. Yeah. So what advice did you get like that you ignored? Here is one. We got this from, this is from Amanda. She said, go to bed. Nothing good happens after 2 a.m. Classic advice from my dad. But when you're in your 20s, you think you're missing out on everything if you leave the after party. But looking back at all the drama, the terrible diner food in Taco Bell, and the brutal next day hangovers, he was right.
1: Truth.
0: There you go.
1: Or like when people say you should drink water when you're out drinking, you're like, nah, I'm good.
0: Every drink you have a glass of water.
1: Yeah. Okay.
0: Damn water. Why would I do that? Yeah. All right, another one we got here. This one is from Serena. Buy the comfortable boots, not the cute ones.
1: Oh my gosh. I could say that about almost everything.
0: The shoes,
1: the sports bras, everything.
0: She said, I found this gorgeous pair of red snip toe boots. I don't even know what that is. Before a 3-day country music festival, everybody told me to break them in or wear some old sneakers. Did I listen?
1: Nope.
0: Night two, hobbling around barefoot and carrying blisters. My boots with me with blisters. Yeah. So
1: I had foot surgery. Dude, don't do that. It is not worth it.
0: What is the best advice you ever got that you ignored? Let us know on our app.
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1: Top Lanes weather forecast on this Tuesday. The sky will be partly cloudy by the afternoon and a very nice morning, but this afternoon's temperatures will jump into the lower 90s, around 93 degrees, and that's going to create an instability factor, a 30% chance for thunderstorms on this afternoon, and a continued chance for thunderstorms tonight at 30%. Weather is brought to you by Sonic and the Sonic Refreshers. From the KMAX Storm Team, I'm meteorologist Ron Roberts.
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0: Yeah, what was I thinking? It's Kurt and Sam here. What were you thinking when you didn't take that advice? Good advice that you were given that you just didn't take. That's what we're talking about this morning. If you have something like that, somebody told you and you're like...
1: Convenient song right there.
0: Right? It's like nice we planned work. It that yeah. way, right? We didn't. I mean, we totally did. Anyway, yeah. Let us know on our app. We got more coming up next. This time

0: is the best advice you ever received that you didn't take? Kurt and Sam in the morning on this Tuesday.
1: Just the way you say that makes it feel like, very dramatic, right? There.
0: Exactly. So if you think back to all the stuff people told you, maybe some of it you're like, yeah, okay, and it was good advice. Maybe some of it you're like, I should have done that. That's what we're talking about this morning. So let us know on our app if there's something that you just ignored. And it turns out, you know, man, hindsight's always 20/20,
1: right.
0: I understand. But let us know on our app. We got a message here from Jeff who said, start saving for retirement with your very first paycheck. When I got my first real job, the HR lady practically begged me to put money into my 401k. Even 20 bucks a week. He said, I'm 22. I need this money for rent and beer.
1: But and
0: now,
1: beer.
0: Now I'm looking at my 30s and 40s. I'm kicking myself how much that compound interest would have grown by now.
1: Oh, yeah.
0: That's good advice. All right. What is it for you? Let us know on our app. Clint is with us on the line. What is the best advice that you got that you ignored, Clint?
2: Oh, I don't know. Let's think about that.
1: Oh, mine's easy. Yeah. Mine is I was told to try and pay my school loans while I was in college.
0: Oh.
1: And I was like, nah, that's a... tomorrow's or a couple years Sam's
0: that is
1: problem.
0: Future Sam's
1: yeah,
0: problem.
1: Future yeah. Sam's problem. Thank you. That's the word I was looking for. Yeah, future Sam's still dealing with that future problem. And it sucks. I wish I would have, I spent my money on stupid stuff when I was younger. You know, like I didn't save. I didn't pay off any of my school loans. Yeah. I was like, nah, I'm fine. But my nails look pretty and my hair looks good and I got cute clothes and stupid stuff. That's mine.
2: I wish I would have invested earlier.
1: You see, there you
0: now
1: go.
0: There, right? There you go. Yeah. What's
2: now
0: this?
2: Now that I look back at it.
1: Yes.
0: Yeah. What is this startup company, Apple?
1: Yeah.
0: That's not going to amount to anything. Who wants any part of that? Come on. We got tons of apples over here.
1: That's a good one.
0: I will say, much like Jeff's message here, when I started my, I think it was my first full-time job, they had just started this new 401k thing. And I was doing the same thing. I'm like, I'm retire. Why? Well, I'm just starting out. But I did. I kicked it in, whatever the lowest amount was at that point in time. But at least I started it. So yeah. That was, I'm surprised I did. Because that would have been
1: impressive.
0: I'm like, that's beer money right there. Why would I? But I actually took that advice. So, but what is the advice that you were given that you didn't take? That's the more fun stuff. So let us know on the app. We'll get to more coming up.
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0: Well, you remember when we heard earlier this year that Kenny Chesney was canceling two shows at the Sphere right around the 4th of July? And
1: yeah.
0: Because he had like a family event or something. People are now saying the reason he did that is he might be going to Taylor Swift's wedding. Because that's the rumor, right?
1: What?
0: That she and Travis Kelce are tying the knot over the 4th of July holiday there in New York. So we'll tell you the very latest in what the internet's saying next.
2: 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I got to cover off the 68.

0: All right, so you remember earlier this year, I think it was April, we found out that Kenny Chesney had canceled two of his shows at the Sphere, slated for July 3rd and 4th. No specific reason given at the time, but there are some theories going around. When he canceled, Kenny said, I won't say I didn't realize, but I will say hearing from people I know and care about, I heard them loud and clear, so I made the difficult decision to cancel my shows on July 3 and July 4 at the Sphere. Okay, that was back in April.
1: Yeah.
0: And I remember that because I remember we talked about it and we're like, well, maybe he's got like a family reunion. And his mom is like, Kenneth Chesney, you will be here at this reunion. I don't care if you have a show. Cancel your show. You will be here.
1: Oh, my goodness.
0: But now, it's Kurt and Sam in the morning here, by the way, and we have more on this on our app today. But now, fans are wondering, did he make that call because he might be going to Taylor Swift's wedding?
1: Taylor Swift's getting married on the 4th of July.
0: The rumor is that sometime, either the 2nd, the 3rd, or the 4th, she might be getting married at Madison Square Garden in New York because people have looked and they've said there is an event planned. They pulled the city documents and there's some kind of an event, some kind of an event with a red carpet, some kind of event with a like a canopy, all these things that you have to file, this paperwork you have to file with the city of New York, apparently. Has been filed.
1: Wow.
0: And there's been no official announcement, but the rumor is that, well, maybe that apparently that they might be having like a small actual event on the 2nd and then a big hoo-ha on the 3rd.
1: Huh.
0: And it's all just rumor at this point in time. But now, if you look back, Kenny has some deep ties to Taylor Swift, right? He was set to take her on his major tour when she was first starting out. But because the tour at that point was sponsored by a beer company and Swift was underage, it didn't happen. But Kenny gave her some money anyway because he said, I know what it's like when you're starting out. And so she has always been very, very thankful and grateful to Kenny for kind of, you know, supporting her when she was starting out.
1: Yeah.
0: So it would make sense that he would be at the wedding.

0: It's kind of interesting to think about.
1: Yes,
0: though.
1: It is.
0: Because why else? That to me, I remember when he made that announcement, I was like, why would you cancel the shows for
1: something pretty big to cancel the shows.
0: Yeah, exactly.
1: But
0: because otherwise you'd be like, Mom, we'll have the birthday party on the 6th.
1: Yeah.
0: Because we'll do it that next week. It's fine. It's not a big deal. But, well, obviously you're not going to redo the wedding. So
1: crazy.
0: The very latest is on our app right there. Let us know. What do you think? Is she getting married? Is he going?
1: 4th of July wedding would be pretty sweet.
0: Well, it would be very, very tough to forget your anniversary at that point, right? So maybe
1: get fireworks.
0: There you go. 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
1: I'm so jealous.
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1: And you know the big 250 Woo-hoo! Coming soon. We are getting ready to celebrate 2.5 centuries of American pride.
0: So how are you planning to mark the milestone? 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

0: I don't know if you ended up seeing any of the Alan Jackson's final concert there Saturday night. It was called Alan Jackson, Last Call, One More for the Road, the finale.
1: I didn't. But I want to.
0: Well, there will be apparently a special. Because they filmed most of the event and the activities, and apparently it'll be out later on this year.
1: Cool.
0: I only knew kind of, well, we talked about it Friday.
1: Yeah.
0: And I was kind of surprised already that it seemed like it was like off in the future so much. I'm like, oh, well, it's tomorrow, you know, so it was Saturday. And I saw a buddy that I worked with years ago. Works in country radio and was there.
1: Oh.
0: So he kept posting all of this stuff. And so check out who performed before Alan even took the stage. Luke Combs, Miranda Lambert, Carrie Underwood, Eric Church, Luke Bryan, Lainey Wilson, Cody Johnson, John Party, Leanne Womack, Thomas Rhett, Little Big Town, Jake Owen, Riley Green.
1: Holy crap.
0: All did songs by Alan Jackson. And then
1: how fun.
0: There was a recorded video tribute from T. Swizzle. Alan then comes out and takes the stage, and he says, you know, hey, wow, this is, it's good to see you all. This is, all the nice things everybody said is a little overwhelming. Makes me kind of tear up. I'll be honest, I appreciate being here, and these artists that came out, I just...

0: I almost don't know what to say. He's like, it almost is like I'm at my own funeral. I mean, I'm not dead. I'm just, it's just my
1: it's
0: last
1: not a funeral.
0: Concert.
1: It's a celebration
0: right.
1: of life,
0: yeah,
1: Alan.
0: Exactly. And then, so he performed and did like 2 hours worth. George Strait came
1: wow.
0: out in the middle of his set.
1: Oh my gosh.
0: And wow, it was
1: anybody
0: quite,
1: who's anybody was there, huh?
0: Yeah, I guess so, right? And here's a little bit of Lainey Wilson, what she sounded like. So this is before Alan took the stage.
2: I want to sing some Tall, Tall Trees.
0: Classic by Alan, Tall, yeah. Tall

0: that song.
1: Just, right? Yeah. And it was. It sounds like it was just really just, you know, an amazing thing to be a part of. Yeah.
0: Did you say that his son, Zach Top, was there?
1: I did not.
0: I know he's not actually his son.
1: I don't see Zach Top in the lineup here.
0: How do you not have Zach Top there? He is he's the new Alan Jackson.
1: He kind of is, right? Yeah. And apparently NBC was on hand. They recorded everything. So there is an upcoming special to be broadcast later this year. So,
0: I would love to hear Zach Top sing an Alan Jackson song and see if we can tell the difference. That would be so fun.
1: They would. Maybe not.
0: Is it Zach or Alan?
1: Of course, you know, we've never seen him together. Wait a minute. Are they the same person? They might just be. I don't know. But anyway, we've got more on that. You can check it all out. It was quite the shindig. Check it all out on our app.
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0: I learned patience from my adoptive dad. 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
0: Yeah.
1: Might have to start a band.
0: I got it.
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0: I learned patience from my adoptive dad. 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
4: The Lubbock South Plains weather forecast on this Tuesday. The sky will be partly cloudy by the afternoon and a very nice morning, but this afternoon's temperatures will jump into the lower 90s, around 93 degrees. And that's going to create an instability factor, a 30% chance for thunderstorms on this afternoon, and a continued chance for thunderstorms tonight at 30%. Weather is brought to you by Sonic and the Sonic Refreshers. From the KMAX Storm Team, I'm meteorologist Ron Roberts.
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should probably leave. Unless you've been, you know, sucking down the beers poolside at the party all weekend. Then don't leave. Or call an Uber if you want. It's Kurt and Sam here. Got a Tuesday going. Here's Josh Ross.

0: look moving on.
1: It's from her Dandelion album, which I may or may not have been listening to pretty much nonstop.
2: Who doesn't?
1: Ella Langley. That and the Keith Urban Flow State.
2: Oh, yeah.
1: Perfect Summer, his Yacht Rock remix and everything. It's Kurt and Sam here. Checked out into the 4th of July holiday weekend. But thank you for starting your Tuesday with us.
2: I'm not actually here. Kurt's just playing recordings of my voice.
1: That's right. If we were smart, we would have done both of that. We would have had AI do the whole thing.
2: Yes. Hit it. Yes.
1: I'm not bright enough to pull that off. But all right. We have our headline head scratcher today. And do you remember, it's kind of calmed down now, but there was a period of time when it seemed like emotional support animals were all the rage.
2: Yeah, they still are.
1: They still are, I think, but it used to, I mean, it got to the point where it was like ridiculous.
2: People were bringing really random animals, is that what you're talking about?
1: Yes, that's kind of what I'm getting
2: at here. That's where you're going with this? Okay.
1: Where I'm trying to go here.
2: I'm picking up what you're laying down.
1: Not doing a good job, but this story today kind of is puts a whole different spin on it there. A drunk driver has told the court he cannot carry out his sentence unless his emotional support lizard is with him. Yes. Have you heard of an emotional support lizard? Well, this is the case of 38-year-old Terry O'Shea, who says he's perfectly willing to follow the terms of his drunk driving sentence if he can do so in the company of his emotional support lizard. It's a bearded dragon named Mishu.
2: So can that happen? Can he actually do that?
1: I don't know.
2: If he has the paperwork for it, does the cop, do the police have to follow that rule?
1: I don't know. This is in
2: Everybody
1: Scotland.
2: Everybody else does.
1: I don't know. This is in Scotland, so I don't know what our rules are here even, and I don't know if that is the same over there in Scotland. But it says that the two go everywhere together. He does not go anywhere without Mishu, his bearded dragon, by his side.
2: How big is he?
1: Does not say, but bearded dragons, they're maybe, I don't know, what, like a foot, foot and a half? They're not huge.
2: They're little? Okay.
1: Yeah.
2: I was thinking of the ones in the zoo, and I'm like, whoa!
1: Oh, like the Komodo dragons, those big, huge ones? No, not that.
2: Yeah, they can get up to 2 feet long, it says. But so they're pretty small.
1: Yeah. I had a friend once who had a bearded dragon named Harley, and it was fine. You know, they're just hanging out in the little terrarium there, but I don't know if you can use that. can you certify a bearded dragon as an emotional support animal? He insists it's not just a ploy to get out of doing his community responsibilities. His lawyer says they have shown the court a card proving that Mishu is in fact a registered emotional support animal,
2: see?
1: I guess.
2: That's so what I'm saying.
1: I guess I don't to be determined, I guess, but the headline head scratcher right there. Drunk driver can't carry out sentence without emotional support lizard.
2: Good to know. If I ever get arrested, I better get that paperwork ready so I can bring my dog with me.
1: That's going to be an easier sell than a lizard, I would think. But,
2: yeah, I don't know about that. I've never heard of anybody having an emotional support animal in prison. So
1: yeah, well, this is just going to meetings. This is just doing his community service, I guess. So that's
2: I missed that part. Yeah. I thought you were saying... saying he was in jail.
1: No,
2: I was like, I couldn't do jail time without my dog either. I get it.
1: Well, right. Yes, I totally get that as well. But I mean, you can't go to a meeting without your lizard. Come on. I don't know. Anyway, your headline head scratcher, everybody.
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1: You know, from the brick roads of Tech Terrace to the hustle of Milwaukee Avenue,
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0: Yep, Morgan Wallen in post. And no, I ain't coming back. I'm heading out on the 4th of July holiday, and I may or may not be back. I don't know. I just want to take the whole summer off, like when you were
1: a kid.
0: That
1: would be nice.
0: Right? Wouldn't that be nice? It's, but we can't do that, of course. Who would play the new country in the morning for you? That's why we're here. It's Kurt and Sam, and here's Jelly.

0: Well, if you have pets, you know you love your pets.
1: Duh.
0: You know that you're always going up to them and who's a good boy? And you're doing all yes. these things. But are there some things, some common habits that you're doing that make your dog secretly dislike you? There
1: oh.
0: just may be.
1: No.
0: According to this story, it's Kurt, it's Kurt and Sam in the morning.
1: What are you laughing at?
0: Well, some of these I can identify with. And I think, though, if you know the personality of your dog,
1: right,
0: you're probably not guilty of these things.
1: You know what bothers them.
0: Yes, but these are some common, this is according to Newsweek, some things that we do that maybe they don't like. Like if you're inconsistent with the rules and expectations. And we've worked with a dog trainer for a number of years because we have such such intense breeds. They're all working breeds and they all just can't take a day off.
1: Right.
0: So they say the dogs are highly sensitive to consistency, to tone, and predictability. And without those, it might feel like your dog doesn't like you, but it might be that the what you're doing is actually causing your dog to not, and it might feel like, yeah, like your dog doesn't like you, right?
1: Yeah.
0: Because you're not consistent. You're not doing some of these things. If you use overly harsh corrections, dogs don't automatically understand punishment the way owners intend it. And it often creates more fear instead of correcting the behavior and doing the learned what you desire them to do.
1: Yeah, that was one of the, that one's always weird. Like when your animal has an accident in the house, like they say you can't actually punish them if you didn't see them do it.
0: Exactly.
1: Because they don't know what you're punishing
0: right.
1: them with.
0: Exactly, right. They don't, and
1: about.
0: I know, and people always say, well, he's got a guilty look, he know what he did. No, they're reacting to your
1: right.
0: voice.
1: Yeah.
0: They're not actually, yeah. So they say, and this is what our trainer has said too many times, reward positive behavior. And that does goes a way long way,
1: yeah.
0: way better than trying to
1: punish
0: you know
1: them.
0: Be overly harsh when you correct them. Yeah, forcing interactions. Some dogs want constant attention. Others, though, really don't like being hugged.
1: Yes,
0: they don't like being handled all the time. So if you push
1: they just
0: that,
1: want their space.
0: Yeah, right. They push that. If you push too much physical interaction when they're not into it, it can make them.

0: less likely to want contact over time.
1: That, or if they they just don't want to be around a lot of people. Like, some dogs are super great to go to a big event and be around a bunch of people or go in a store or whatever, and then others are like, no.
0: Right, exactly.
1: This isn't for me, and you have to actually.
0: Exactly, so don't force
1: my dog's not a people person. Wait, right? People dog. One of my dogs is not a people dog.
0: People dog. And it does say here, if you're not meeting the physical and or mental needs, it can cause your dog to not like you. Like for ours, we have an Australian Shepherd. Bones. We have a mini Aussie and we have an Australian cattle dog. They're working breeds. They need a lot of interaction. Yep. They need a lot of exercise. They need a lot of, they're way smart.
1: Mental stimulation as well. Yep.
0: In fact, we have a bunch of these little puzzles that we give when you put treats in and everything. And our trainer's like, you know, that can tire them out almost more so than going for a big long walk.
1: Mm-hmm.

0: goals in mind, you have things that want to happen, and I want to help you get there.
1: Sometimes people tend to shy away from wanting to adopt teenagers because they feel like they've lost so much, but there's still so much to gain.
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0: Tuesday morning. It's Kirk and Sam with you here. Shout out to Kelsey, who just messaged us that she watched the Lainey Wilson documentary over the weekend.
1: Yeah.
0: Yeah, it's on Netflix. Outstanding. I got to watch it again, actually. Here she is with Watermelon Moonshine. It was right.

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It's 30 minutes of nonstop country. 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

the old man's face. Front page obituary. He was a millionaire. He left his fortune to some guy he barely knew. His kids were mad as hell.

0: Billy Currington. God is great. Beer is good. People is crazy. There you go. Free truths right there.
1: Yes.
0: Free cards and the truth. What we're rolling for you. It's Kurt and Sam here getting you going this Tuesday. Here are the guys that once called themselves the Low Cash Cowboys. But we know them now as Low Cash. Your hometown home.

0: newest there from Luke Combs. Love that one. Be By You. It's Kurt and Sam in the morning here, and you can relax. Gracie the giraffe has been found fat and happy. It's apparently Gracie the giraffe.
1: Me too.
0: Triggered a massive search after she wandered away from her home in the Texas Hill Country.
1: No.
0: She has been found, though. The local sheriff there says it was a helicopter crew found her grazing on a neighboring ranch. Sheriff Nathan Johnson says Gracie's fat and happy after her adventure. The owner says they hope to have her back home this weekend. They still don't know how she got out.
1: Oh, wow.
0: You got to have a pretty tall fence.
1: There are so many questions. Yeah.
0: And to keep Gracie the giraffe in, I'm going to guess, right?
1: Can you imagine a manhunt for a giraffe? It would be pretty easy to spot.
0: You would think.
1: There she is.
0: Right? I mean, you would think.
1: Over the treetop over there.
0: Yeah, right. So, but anyway, she's fine. She's fat and happy. And that's the way I plan to be later this weekend. So,
1: fat and happy.
0: We've got more new country coming up this Tuesday. Hang on for T-Hubs and Dan and Shay on the way.
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3: Top Plains weather forecast on this Tuesday. The sky will be partly cloudy by the afternoon and a very nice morning, but this afternoon's temperatures will jump into the lower 90s, around 93 degrees, and that's going to create an instability factor, a 30% chance for thunderstorms on this afternoon, and a continued chance for thunderstorms tonight at 30%. Weather is brought to you by Sonic and the Sonic Refreshers. From the K-Max Storm Team, meteorologist Ron Roberts.
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0: That's a very strong word, professional. 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

say so. That's from their forthcoming album, Young, which is going to drop later this summer, I think in August. Dan and Shay and Say So. Tuesday morning, Kurt and Sam rolling the new country with one from Ms. Underwood.

0: Jason Aldean. That's Don't Tell on Me. It is Kurt and Sam in the morning here. Jason, by the way, just about to hit the road with his Full Throttle tour. He did not start that, won't start it, I should say, until July 16th.
1: Wow.
0: So nice. You know, a lot of the country stars kick off their tours in May, you know, some in April sometimes, and they run through the summer. But Jason's like, no, I'm going to take June off. I think you'll be okay. I hope they add in, maybe they pinched some pennies to make up for that month of not touring. I think he'll be okay. But anyway, that's his Full Throttle tour. I believe Nate Smith and Lainey Gardner and DJ Silver, I should say, are going to accompany him on that one.
1: That'd be fine.
0: We got more where that came from. Stay right there. Kenny Chesney, his new one, Carry On, and Cole Swindell are coming up.
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0: from Kenny Chesney, Carry On. Kenny, of course, rumored to be going to T-Swizzle's wedding. That's also a rumor later this week in New York. We don't know any more than that. We're not the rumor monger. We didn't start them. We're just the rumor mill. We perpetuate them.
1: And we're definitely not invited.
0: No, that's right. There's that. Right. We'll talk to you tomorrow.

When the boss is burying you with more work, the least we could do is give you more country. It's 30 minutes of nonstop country. Lone Star 99.5.

if you're married and you had like the traditional wedding, would you do something for me? Would you open up our app and tap the message us button? Send me the name of the song that you danced to in the father-daughter dance, if you had one. I have a feeling it might be the same song as Lainey Wilson. It's a popular one. We'll talk more in less than 10 minutes. Right now, it's Rascal Flatts. It's Life is a Highway.

Jenny Wilson's been sharing more and more from her wedding. That is phone, keys, wallet. It is Jasmine on the job with you. And recently she shared a video of the father-daughter dance with her dad, Brian Wilson. And she picked a very familiar song for that moment.

0: is at night.
1: Yeah, I have a feeling that's a very popular song for father-daughter dances. Not surprised that she chose that one, but she said she chose it not just because of the lyrics, but because it's a song that she sang at her kindergarten graduation, which, you know, brought the whole thing full circle.
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6: The Lubbock Top Plains weather forecast on this Tuesday. The sky will be partly cloudy by the afternoon and a very nice morning, but this afternoon's temperatures will jump into the lower 90s, around 93 degrees. And that's going to create an instability factor, a 30% chance for thunderstorms on this afternoon, and a continued chance for thunderstorms tonight at 30%. Weather is brought to you by Sonic and the Sonic Refreshers. From the KMAX Storm Team, I'm meteorologist Rod Roberts.
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1: Okay, we've got our start date for the new season of The Voice. It is season 30, if you can believe it. Of course, Riley Green, one of those coaches. That's going to start on NBC September 21st. Here's Think As You Drunk.

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0: Hey, it's Kurt and Sam here. And with the 4th coming up, maybe you're planning a cookout or a get-together or a picnic and you're thinking of all your favorite foods. What food could you eat over and over and over, day in and day out?
1: That I could grill out?
0: Sure, whatever. Doesn't matter. Let us know on our app. We'll tell you what ours are tomorrow morning at 7:30.

We know Carrie Underwood's been a little picky, a little choosy when it comes to shows that she's doing these days. Not doing traditional tours, but doing a lot of shows here and there. Can she maybe just like give us some duets? Just not to do a full album or even singles herself, but can she just jump on a few songs with other artists? Thanks.

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We've got a finish line to get to, and that's quitting time. However, there's like a halftime in the middle of the workday called the lunch hour. That's a lot closer. So let's focus on getting there as quickly as possible.

I think it is safe to say that with 4th of July coming up this weekend, we're definitely going to be hearing a lot of Toby Keith. Like, he's Mr. America. Not just like the most patriotic country artist, I would say artist in general.

talk about a gorgeous day in Hub City. Am I right? It's Lone Star 99.5. Kind of the perfect day for a Chilton on a patio. Where do you get your fix? Tell me on our Lone Star app.

0: New Country from Bailey Zimmerman. It's Chevy Silverado. My name is Jasmine. On the job with you. Speaking of new music, I think we might be getting something new from Sam Hunt. Hopefully sooner rather than later. Sam doesn't share a lot on social media, so we don't always know what's going on with him. And he certainly doesn't share a lot about his family, but recently he did both. He shared something with us. It happened to be a video of him out with his family picking blackberries with his three children. The caption, however, for this post feels like he also teased new music. Listen to this. Blackberries growing on the property line, staining little hands that look like mine. Those are totally song lyrics, right?
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0: The Lubbock Top Plains weather forecast on this Tuesday. The sky will be partly cloudy by the afternoon and a very nice morning, but this afternoon's temperatures will jump into the lower 90s, around 93 degrees, and that's going to create an instability factor, a 30% chance for thunderstorms on this afternoon, and a continued chance for thunderstorms tonight at 30%. Weather is brought to you by Sonic and the Sonic Refreshers. From the KMAX Storm Team, I'm meteorologist Ron Roberts.
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0: Hey, it's Kurt and Sam here. And with the 4th coming up, maybe you're planning a cookout or a get-together or a picnic, and you're thinking of all your favorite foods. What food could you eat over and over and over, day in and day out?
1: That I could grill out?
0: Sure, whatever. Doesn't matter. Let us know on our app. We'll tell you what ours are tomorrow morning at 7:30.

if Florida Georgia Line did do a Las Vegas residency, you would go to that, right? I think it's the perfect way for them to come back to country music. And at the Sphere, yeah, that would be the ultimate. That's on my wish list.

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Well, this summer we are sending Mallory Menard to see Megan Maroney in Nashville. Congratulations, Mallory. Can't wait to see those photos and videos. We've always got stuff for you to win on our app. So if you don't have the app, now would be a great time to get it downloaded and turn on those alerts.

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this might be our favorite part of the workday. It's the lunch hour. You have the perfect excuse not to work. Yeah, this is your time. I give you permission to kick back and relax.

to go out on the road with one of the biggest names in country music, and you have the audacity to tell them they're not paying you enough? 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
1: That's a lot of candles.
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0: I love him. That is Corey with Co Wetzel. It's Rocky Mountain Low. It's Jess on your lunch hour. Back in the day, Corey Kent had an opportunity to open for Toby Keith. Toby had heard some of his music, loved it, and said, hey, I want to take this kid out on the road. There was just one problem. He kind of... He undersold Corey. He said, I'll pay you $500 a show. And Corey, just starting out, was like, that is not enough. He's like, I need more money. You are Toby Keith, for crying out loud. And he countered and he said, no, I can't do it for that little. I'm worth $1,000 a show. That's risky, right? Toby could have said, absolutely not. But Toby loved that he countered his offer and totally paid him what he deserved.
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2: I've always...
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3: Yeah, he's starting with the woots. And now a speech.
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top jack in her cherry coat tan. 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
0: 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And with the 4th coming up, maybe you're planning a cookout or a get-together or a picnic, and you're thinking of all your favorite foods. 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

after seeing this injury that Kane Brown sustained playing golf, I think I'll swear off that sport. 23 stitches in his ear after he got hit by a ball.

Chesney is one of those artists that anytime I hear his music, I just think of summer. I think of vacation, easy time, sunshine, the beach. He's putting out an album called Silver Sands Marina in September. I feel like this is a miss. You got to give us the album before summer starts, Kenny.

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Hey, it's Jess with you. If you know me, you know I am a burger girl through and through. 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

0: such a big fan of Jason Aldean or any other artist out there that you don't have to pay for tickets to a show for the rest of your life. That is Don't Tell On Me. That is Jason Aldean. It's Jess. I'm on the jump with you. This happened recently at a Jelly Roll show. So he's doing his own headlining tour. It is the Little Shed Tour. And at a recent show, he stopped to call out a woman who was in the pit, like right up there close and personal with Jelly. He's like, hold on. I've seen you at least six shows. He said, we're going to figure this out tonight. You will never pay for another ticket ever again. Basically, she gets like a lifetime membership to all Jelly Roll shows.
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0: Hey, it's Kurt and Sam here. And with the 4th coming up, maybe you're planning a cookout or a get-together or a picnic and you're thinking of all your favorite foods. What food could you eat over and over and over, day in and day out?
1: That I could grill out?
0: Sure, whatever. Doesn't matter. Let us know on our app. We'll tell you what ours are tomorrow morning at 7:30.

Did you see Chris Stapleton is doing a 4th of July show this weekend? Tickets are only $17.76. Yep, $17.76. He even gave away 5,000 tickets to that show to veterans and first responders.

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us working through this workday. I just realized it's the last day of June. You realize we are halfway through the year? I mean, it basically feels like Christmas is next week. Here's Jason Aldean, Girl Like You.

talk about a bittersweet moment this past weekend, saying goodbye to Alan Jackson, doing his final show, but not leaving us hanging. He did drop a new song last week. We'll talk more in less than 10.

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Carry On. It is Jess. I'm on the job with you. So Alan Jackson did his final show this past weekend, and it was bittersweet. You know, it was one big party, but also sad to know that he's not going to be touring anymore. But this gives me hope. He did give us a new song just last week.

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9: 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We're going to have some fun tonight.

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3: The Lubbock Top Lanes weather forecast on this Tuesday. The sky will be partly cloudy by the afternoon and a very nice morning, but this afternoon's temperatures will jump into the lower 90s. Around 93 degrees, and that's going to create an instability factor, a 30% chance for thunderstorms on this afternoon, and a continued chance for thunderstorms tonight at 30%. Weather is brought to you by Sonic and the Sonic Refreshers. From the KMAX Storm Team, I'm meteorologist Ron Roberts.
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0: 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And with the 4th coming up, maybe you're planning a cookout or a get-together or a picnic and you're thinking of all your favorite foods. 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
1: That I could grill out?
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Well, of course, we have to get you through this workday quickly and the entire work week because, hello, it's 4th of July weekend, and a lot of you are not working on Friday. We love a short week, don't we?

it's Chrissy. Hope you're having a great day. On the way, the new Taylor Swift from Toy Story 5, Morgan Wallen, and we'll throw it back with some classic Tim McGraw. Right now, it's Jordan Davis.

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0: That's Taylor Swift from Toy Story 5, the soundtrack. By the way, if you go and see it, I loved it. Stay through the credits, though, because there's a bonus scene at the very end. And who wants an extra $500? Is it you? Hey, it's Chrissy. We want to help you out with some summer spending money. And all you have to do to win is head to our app and enter. 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

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An amazing act of kindness from Zach Top that

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0: Mixed Up Plains weather forecast on this Tuesday. The sky will be partly cloudy by the afternoon and a very nice morning, but this afternoon's temperatures will jump into the lower 90s, around 93 degrees, and that's going to create an instability factor, a 30% chance for thunderstorms on this afternoon, and a continued chance for thunderstorms tonight at 30%. Weather is brought to you by Sonic and the Sonic Refreshers. From the KMAX Storm Team, I'm meteorologist Ron Roberts.
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Did you know that Luke Combs lives in a modest 2,000 square foot house? Yep, but since they now have three boys, they're in the process of building something bigger. 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
0: Hey, it's Kurt and Sam here. And with the 4th coming up, maybe you're planning a cookout or a get-together or a picnic and you're thinking of all your favorite foods. What food could you eat over and over and over, day in and day out? That I can

I'm Chrissy, and I don't know about you, but are our kids the laziest ever? My son will text me from upstairs to bring him a drink. Text me. I don't do it, but really? I always think what my mom would have done if I did that to her. Right? Denim cut.

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It's Chrissy. Tim McGraw announced that he will be doing a Vegas residency. It runs for a few dates in October and November at the Coliseum at Caesar's Palace. Here's Tim now, just to see you smile.

you work from home or on the job site, we have your country music. 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

I'm Chrissy with The Drive Home on Lone Star 99.5. It is such a beautiful afternoon in the Hub City. I need to know where to find the best chillin'. 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

I'm Chrissy, and I want to know what you accidentally became an expert at. Leave yours on our app right now, and I'll tell you mine. We'll share them all in two songs. It's Ella Lang Lang.

0: That's Megan Maroney and Beautiful Things. Hey, it's Chrissy. So I discovered that I accidentally became an expert at cleaning stains out of our rug. I hate doing it, but I'm so good at it, so I can't stop. Like, it will make me angry if someone else does it and it doesn't come out as clean as I would have cleaned it. So what are you accidentally an expert at? Linda said she became an expert at getting her son's white baseball pants clean. She discovered a combo of OxyClean. Wait, let me write this down. OxyClean and Fels Naphtha. That's the bar soap. All right, good to know. Thank you. Ted told me that he has become an expert at avoiding every pothole on his way to work. These are good. Thanks for sharing.
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0: Sports Top Lanes weather forecast on this Tuesday. The sky will be partly cloudy by the afternoon and a very nice morning, but this afternoon's temperatures will jump into the lower 90s, around 93 degrees, and that's going to create an instability factor, a 30% chance for thunderstorms on this afternoon, and a continued chance for thunderstorms tonight at 30%. Weather is brought to you by Sonic and the Sonic Refreshers. From the KMAX Storm Team, I'm meteorologist Ron Roberts.
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Thanks for having us on while you're working. It's Chrissy. Dan and Shay started crashing weddings. They found out a couple was getting married near where they were performing and showed up, sang, and partied with the couple. And last weekend, they did another one. Here they are now with Say So.

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0: Hey, it's Kurt and Sam here. And with the 4th coming up, maybe you're planning a cookout or a get-together or a picnic, and you're thinking of all your favorite foods. What food could you eat over and over and over, day in and day out?
1: That I could grill out?
0: Sure, whatever. Doesn't matter. 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

So Sarah told me she accidentally became an expert at bagging groceries. She said it's like a game of Tetris. Randy said that he is now an expert at finding the longest checkout lines where someone always has to ask the manager something. I love that one. Here's Jason Aldean.

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I'm Chrissy, and it's officially your drive home. On the way, Kane Brown, the new Riley Green, Blake Shelton, and here she is, the woman of the hour, the decade, the month, the year. It's Ella Langley.

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It's Chrissy on Lone Star 99.5. We are officially on the road to 250. The United States is turning 2.5 centuries old, and we're celebrating all the way to the big day. What's one tradition you can't

you accidentally an expert at? Hey, it's Chrissy. We're getting some fun answers. Janine said she became an accidental expert at folding fitted sheets. She watched a YouTube video once and has mastered it. Oh, that's a good one. I envy you, Janine. Maybe you can show me sometime. Here's Luke Bryan.

is turning 250. And honestly, she looks fantastic. Gotta be that steady diet of freedom and liberty. Lone Star 99.5.

0: That's Kane Brown and Woman. Hey, it's Chrissy. Did you hear about his accident on the golf course? He got hit so hard with a golf ball in his head, it was pretty bad. He suffered a concussion and needed 23 stitches. He wound up having to cancel a show. Check out the story on our app. You can see pictures, too. I'm glad he's okay. We're coming back.
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0: Plains weather forecast and 10-point Doppler 1 radar continues to show scattered showers and thunderstorms over the South Plains. More than likely, that will continue through the early morning as temperatures drop into the middle upper 60s. High temperatures on your Wednesday at 91 degrees and a 20% chance for a thunderstorm. The weather is brought to you by Sonic and the Sonic Refreshers. From the KMAX Storm Team, I'm meteorologist Ron Roberts.
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0: Hey, it's Kurt and Sam here. And with the 4th coming up, maybe you're planning a cookout or a get-together or a picnic, and you're thinking of all your favorite foods. What food could you eat over and over and over, day in and day out?
1: That I could grill out?
0: 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Doesn't matter. Let us know on our app. We'll tell you what ours are tomorrow morning at 7:30.

Chrissy with the Drive Home. Riley Green has a new album called That's Just Me coming out on September 25th. He has collabs with Randy Owen in Alabama. And here's his latest from his new album, Think As You Drunk.

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1: Stop. That dog does not want to be petted.
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it's Chrissy. Here's Jason Aldean for Connor, who checked in. He's on his big green tractor right now, mowing his property and listening to us in his earbuds on our app. Thanks for having us on.

It's Chrissy. Thanks for having us on. Coming up, I've got the most country with Lainey Wilson, Jelly Roll, Keith Urban. And for Kate, listening on the way to her daughter's dance recital, it's Thomas Rhett.

Chrissy with the drive home on Lone Star 99.5. Whether you're cruising down Slide Road or headed out to Wolforth, I've got your country soundtrack right here on Lone Star 99.5.

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0: this is Drive Home with Chrissy. Earlier, I asked you to tell me what you're accidentally an expert at. And some more comments came in. Dana said that she is the master of packing clothes. She told me that she has to travel so much for work that she has become an expert in fitting a ton of clothes in just a carry-on. Keith said that he has accidentally become an expert at IT at work because no one else can seem to figure out anything that happens to their computers. 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
0: Hey, it's Kurt and Sam here. And with the 4th coming up, maybe you're planning a cookout or a get together or a picnic and you're thinking of all your favorite foods. What food could you eat over and over and over, day in and day out?
1: That I could.

Frank told me that he's a single dad of a girl, and he has become an expert at braids. Just one YouTube video, and now he loves doing his little girl's hair. That's pretty cute. I love it. Here's Luke Combs.

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Tucker Wetmore there and Brunette on Taste of Country Nights. Kicking off the second shift, it's Evan Paul. And did you see CMA Fest last week? The reunion of Florida-Georgia Line. All they had to say was, we back, baby. Here they are. Let's kick it off tonight with This Is How We Roll on Taste of Country Nights.